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1: The Friday morning mashups on the way. We'll do the last percentage thingy thing of the week after seven. Before then, would you eat this 40-year-old snack?
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0: Welcome to the Curio Breakfast Show. If you've just jumped into the car for Friday, it's the final percentage thingy thing of the week. Let's see who's up and about for Friday. Today's percentage thingy thing. Can you see that I'm trying to find it? 36% of us. We can't do this. What is it?
2: Okay, so we can't do this. 36%, a bit of a random percentage. We can't boil an egg. I would be disappointed if that was true.
0: I'm sure there's lots of people that can't boil an egg.
2: What do you mean? How can you not? As long as you know how to put hot water on.
0: Yeah, but how long do you have to cook it for?
2: Well, if it's hard boiled, you could cook it for ages. Well, do you know how to do a soft boiled egg?
0: I would definitely have to Google it. I would have to look at one of the charts.
2: 6 minutes.
0: Six?
2: Yeah.
0: I would have said two.
2: 8 minutes for a wee bit more. 6 minutes for Runny.
0: All right, look at you. Okay, my name's Amy.
2: That is not impressive.
0: I reckon I would say at least half of those listening to the show this morning
2: couldn't
0: boil
2: an
0: egg. Yeah, yeah. 36% of us can't do what? So it's not boil an egg. What is it this morning? Have a guess. 07702-687. 001, drop us a message there on WhatsApp. Stick your name on there. Whereabouts are you if you can? And we'll go through the answers soon. 36% of us. We can't do this. What is it?
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2: Good morning. In Belfast, there was a two-vehicle collision on Clifton Street at the Westlink city-bound off-slip. It's now been cleared and knock-on delays in the area have gently eased. Traffic is quite quiet, so it should be back to normal soon. In Lisburn, the inside lane on the Ravernet Road approaching from Blairs Road is currently closed. That's to accommodate emergency repairs and it's likely to remain closed until midday tomorrow, so keep that in mind. Again, apart from that, traffic seems to be moving well. But if you do spot anything, the Q Radio travel line is 90 890 110.
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0: The amazing Teddy Swims, Hammer to the Heart on the Curio Breakfast Show. He's going to be in Belfast on Monday night at Belsonic.
1: I know, he will be absolutely amazing. What a voice.
0: What a voice. Obviously, Belsonic in full swing. Lots going on. I'm going to, for somebody that doesn't get to a lot of gigs, I'm going to 3 gigs next week.
1: Can't good trust. On you. Very
0: so,
1: good.
0: Teddy Swims on Monday, which yes. I can't wait. And then I'm going to Zach Bryan on Wednesday.
1: He'll be fabulous too, of course.
0: He's in town. He's doing Tuesday and Wednesday over there on Boucher Road. So that's going to be unbelievable. That is next week. Yeah. Isn't Pitbull on next Wednesday?
1: He's not next week. He
0: is he the week after?
1: The week after. I'm missing right, okay. him. And I was supposed to be going to that.
0: And then Harry Styles next Saturday night at Wembley.
1: He'll be brilliant. And have you got your outfit for Harry Styles?
0: No. What do you mean, my? Come on, that's not for me to worry about.
1: It'll be sorted.
0: Jeans and a t-shirt probably,
1: well,
0: or I'll look at the weather. If it's really hot, maybe shorts and a t-shirt, we'll see.
1: Have you seen the, there's like a big heat wave in like France, like 40 degrees
0: is moment. There?
1: Yeah,
0: 40,
1: yeah,
0: it's too hot.
1: Yeah,
0: is that London's going to be warm then, right?
1: Pack the shorts in case. Yeah, I definitely
0: I
1: would.
0: Speaking of concerts, on the show a little later today, your chance to win
2: one of the world's biggest alternative rock bands of the last 20 years. Yay! Are headlining Belsonic Belfast. Kings of Leon. Win tickets to see Kings of Leon at Ulmer Park Belfast on the 29th of June. All day today, it's a Kings of Leon winning day.
0: We'll have some tickets, all the details. Oops. All the details after it this morning. We'll do our entertainment news next.
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1: Good morning. The M2 is slow. That's approaching Nelson Street. Also the West Link towards the M2. And as I mentioned earlier, in Lisburn, the inside lane on the Revernet Road approaching from Sprucefield. That's currently closed to accommodate emergency repairs. It's likely to remain closed until midday tomorrow. So keep that in mind. 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
1: You've put some Brooklyn Beckham drama in here, right?
2: I have done
1: that
2: before.
1: He appeared to have another dig at his parents in a World Cup ad. In promoting food delivery service DoorDash in America, he appears to make a reference to his row with Sir David and Lady Victoria. He says, "You're probably wondering why I'm watching the FIFA World Cup 2026 from home. It's a long story."
2: Oh.
1: Why is that a dig?
2: Because he isn't with them.
1: All right, okay.
2: You know.
1: Everybody looks into things.
2: Well, somebody's just written that script for him, and he's had to read it. So
1: I wish they would just leave. I know that's part and parcel of being a celebrity, but I wish they would just leave them alone and just.
2: I just wish they'd all be okay.
1: Every family has its dramas and everything, you know. It'd be so annoying for it to be so public. Yeah,
2: it definitely would. In other news, Sabrina Carpenter has been granted a permanent restraining order against a man who showed up at her home. So it was a 31-year-old William Applegate, and he's been ordered to stay away from the pop star, her sister Sarah, and Sarah's boyfriend for the next 5 years.
1: Love that. Just the next 5 years. See, after 5 years, come on back around to the house.
2: What's that about? So he's claimed Sabrina's Coachella performances were made for and directed at him.
1: Oh, my goodness. Right, okay. All right, stay away from her now for 5 years.
2: 5 years.
1: And then after the 5 years.
2: Oh, no, don't say that.
1: Come on round. Taylor Swift has revealed she wrote her track for Toy Story 5 in less than a day. I don't know if that's a flex. Like, I wouldn't be telling people that. The singer-songwriter told fans she saw a screening of the film and was so inspired, she went straight home and finished the record in a matter of hours.
3: It's 6:57 p.m. In 2 hours, Bob Iger and Tom from Pixar are coming to hear it. We have not recorded it yet. And I think this is one of the most fun days of my life.
1: It says here that it's out in cinemas now. Is that right?
2: Yeah.
1: Is Toy Story 5 out now?
2: It's out.
1: Is that it out today?
2: Yeah.
1: No way. That is you caught up for now. Very exciting.
2: Very exciting, yeah. I'm actually looking forward to seeing that. Although I haven't seen the fourth one, so I'll need to watch that.
1: Definitely cancel a gig tonight and just go to the cinema instead.
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19: The Q Radio newsroom at 8 o'clock. I'm Jim McLean and these are your top stories this morning. Andy Burnham's won the Makerfield by-election, paving the way for him to challenge Keir Starmer for the leadership of the Labour Party.
20: Burnham Andrew Murray, commonly known as Andy Burnham, the Labour and Cooperative Party, 24,937.
19: The Prime Minister's congratulated the now former Mayor of Manchester after he secured over 50% of the vote. In his victory speech, he told colleagues it was their final chance to change the party's direction.
21: People here have voted for change. They have voted for more power for the North and everywhere forgotten by Westminster. They have voted for hope. Now let's give that back to them.
19: Sky's John Craig says the PM faces a tense few days ahead.
22: After tonight's result, the game looks very much as though it is up for the Prime Minister. The so-called King of the North looks as though he is set to inherit Labour's crown.
19: But it wasn't a good night for Labour in two Scottish by-elections. The SNP retained one and the Scottish Tories gained the other. In other news, the jury in the Donaldson trial will return to Newry Court this morning to consider its verdict. Members were sent home yesterday after more than 3 hours of deliberations. The former DUP leader has pleaded not guilty to 18 charges of historical sexual abuse. His wife Eleanor denies aiding and abetting. Barristers in Northern Ireland have voted to end their near six-month strike action over legal aid fees. Hundreds of Crown Court cases had been delayed because of the dispute, but some exceptions were made in a number of high-profile cases, including the Natalie McNally murder trial. And a man still being questioned on suspicion of attempted murder after a three-year-old boy was found critically injured in a crocodile enclosure at Cambridgeshire Zoo. It's understood the zookeeper's wife jumped in to try to save the toddler. The 30-year-old suspect from Norfolk is not thought to have known the child involved. That's your headline news just after 8 o'clock. I have more local stories next.
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19: Newry Mourne and Down District Council has announced an action plan to tackle fly tipping, littering and dog fouling across the district. The programme will include CCTV, body-worn cameras and digital systems to help gather evidence in an attempt to catch more offenders. Indira's announced two new requirements here for anyone who has an exemption certificate for a prohibited dog breed. From the 1st of November, children under the age of 12 cannot be left with one of these animals in a home or other private setting without adult supervision. And from next month, owners will no longer be required to have a party liability insurance to obtain an exemption certificate.
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0: Perth, beat yourself up in the Cooper Radio Breakfast Show. Yeah, glad to see I'm not the only one. Hi, Marty Webbs. Hi, Fitzy as well. Had to chat GBT, their age.
1: Okay, you're not the only one. We also had a message in. Who was this? I had myself at 45 until I realised I was only actually coming 45 and they passed. Ah, well, didn't gain a year.
0: You stop counting, I think, at a certain point. Who's that? I get mind blank when I have to write down what year it is.
1: Me too. I have to fill in the little details sheets and stuff often on this show, and I was writing 2025 for ages there. It's not 2025.
0: No, it's almost, well, we're over halfway through 2026.
1: Somehow.
0: It's Balsonic season.
2: It's a Kings of Leon winning day. Win tickets for Kings of Leon at Balsonic Belfast on the 29th of June.
0: Oh, one of the best bands ever. If you have saw Kings of Leon live, you'll know how good they are. Unbelievable band. Saw them a few times. Won't get to this show in the summer because of work. Hopefully you're going. If you're a fan, if you haven't managed to get tickets yet, and I know it's the summertime, there's lots of gigs on, people have lots of things, and people get married and holidays and the expense of concerts and stuff, we can all add up. So a little treat from us to you.
1: Yes,
0: let's send you off to Kings of Leon.
1: Yeah, this could be your lucky day. So each show today, from breakfast to drive time, is going to have a pair of tickets for Kings of Leon to give away. So we are going to play a Kings of Leon song.
0: Yes.
1: And as soon as you hear that song, all you have to do is send us a WhatsApp saying Kings of Leon. It could be a crown emoji. It could be something creative like that, as long as we know that you're entering the competition. So you have to send it to 07702 687001. As soon as you hear that Kings of Leon song, we will call somebody back and you could be winning those tickets.
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1: Good morning. The M2 is slow. That's approaching Nelson Street. The West Link towards the M2. Also, as I mentioned earlier, in Lisburn, the inside lane on the Revernet Road approaching from Sprucefield. That's currently closed to accommodate emergency repairs and is likely to remain closed until midday tomorrow. So keep that in mind. Anything else, you can let us know about it on the Q Radio travel line, 90 89 0 110.
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1: And just like that, we're on the final school run of the week, and it'll be one of the last school runs of school term, in
2: fact. That's right, yeah. Some people finish in school in the next few days.
1: Very exciting. Would you like to go to Airtastic? We would love to send you.
2: Yes, there are loads of Airtastic locations to choose from. We are giving away a family of four pass today. So if you'd like to be in with a chance of winning, to see if you can get this clue.
3: My name is Maze Bell and I am from St. Patrick's and St. Bridget's, and I'm 10 years old, and my clue is there's this girl who has wicked sisters, and she has a magic dress, and she used to be back by 12 o'clock, and if she isn't, then all of her, and then her magic dress will be gone.
2: Okay, she has to be back by 12 o'clock. She's a magic dress, was it?
1: Mm-hmm.
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1: Mm-hmm.
2: Okay.
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2: Good morning. The M2 is still quite slow. That's approaching Nelson Street, and the Westlink, as usual, that's going towards the M2. Also, as I've been mentioning this morning, in Lisburn, the inside lane on the Revernet Road approaching from Sprucefield, that's currently closed to accommodate emergency repairs and is likely to remain closed until midday tomorrow, so keep that in mind. Apart from that, traffic seems quite quiet, but if you have spotted anything, you can let us know when it's safe to do so. 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
0: Northern Ireland's biggest youth theatre production returns to the Grand Opera House with the magical family favourite, Chitty Chitty Bang Bang. 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Chitty Chitty Bang Bang runs from the 16th to the 18th of July for five performances only. So don't miss this truly scrumptious show. 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
5: In Birmingham, an exhausted nurse always had to park miles from home at the end of her shift. 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
1: That apparently she wrote in, what was it, one day or less than one day?
0: An hour, I think she said. She was on ChatGPT.
1: No, she was
0: That's
1: not.
0: What people are doing now, isn't it? Making music and AI.
1: She was not.
0: It's in cinemas right now, Toy Story 5. How exciting.
1: I can't wait to see that. I think that'll be good.
0: Yeah. Coming up. All right, after 9 o'clock this morning, we'll do the happy hour, the Friday morning mashup, and the small matter of maybe giving away £1,500.
1: Yes, the Spar Fuel Your Game cash dash coming up.
0: We're going to be live in Banbridge with Jerry Loves after 9 this morning.
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14: Q Radio Newsroom at 9 o'clock. I'm Jim McLean and these are your top stories this morning. Andy Burnham's won the Makerfield by-election, paving the way for him to challenge Keir Starmer for the leadership of the Labour Party.
15: Burnham Andrew Murray, commonly known as Andy Burnham, the Labour and Cooperative Party, 24,900...
14: The former mayor of Manchester has secured over 50% of the vote. In his victory speech, he told colleagues it was their final chance to change the party's direction.
16: People here have voted for change. They have voted for more power for the North and everywhere forgotten by Westminster. They have voted for hope. Now let's give that back to them.
14: Sky's John Craig says it will be a tense few days ahead for the Prime Minister.
17: After tonight's result, the game looks very much as though it is up for the Prime Minister. The so-called King of the North looks as though he is set to inherit Labour's crown.
14: But it wasn't a good night for Labour in two Scottish by-elections. The SNP retained one seat while the Tories gained the other. In other news, the jury in the Donaldson trial returned to Newry Court this morning to consider its verdict. Members were sent home yesterday after more than 3 hours of deliberations. The former DUP leaders pleaded not guilty to 18 charges of historical sexual abuse. His wife Eleanor denies aiding and abetting. Police have launched a major investigation into the death of a man who was assaulted last Friday in West Belfast. 30-year-old Carl Holland was attacked by another man outside a bar on the Suffolk Road. Barristers in Northern Ireland have voted to end their near six-month strike action over legal aid fees. Hundreds of Crown Court cases have been delayed because of the dispute, but some exceptions were made in a number of high-profile cases, including the Natalie McNally murder trial. And a man still being questioned on suspicion of attempted murder after a three-year-old boy was found critically injured in a crocodile enclosure at Cambridgeshire Zoo. The 30-year-old suspect from Norfolk is not thought to have known the child involved. That's your headline news just after 9 o'clock. I have more local stories next.
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14: Newry Mourn and Down District Council has announced an action plan to tackle fly tipping, littering and dog fouling across the district. The programme will include CCTV, body-worn cameras and digital systems to help gather evidence in an attempt to catch more offenders. Indira's announced two new requirements here for anyone who has an exemption certificate for a prohibited dog breed. From the 1st of November, children under the age of 12 cannot be left with one of these animals in a home or other private setting without adult supervision. And from next month, owners will no longer be required to have third-party liability insurance to obtain an exemption certificate.
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2: 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Treat the family to Sunday lunch in the delicious Boyd's Diner on the first floor. Sit in or take away. Open daily.
14: Mexico are the first nation to secure their place in the next round of the World Cup. They made it 2 wins from 2 in Group A after they beat South Korea 1-0. While in Pool B, Canada are all but through to the knockout stages following their emphatic 6-0 win over Qatar. But their victory was overshadowed by a horrific injury to midfielder Ismail Kone. Elsewhere in that group, Switzerland beat Bosnia 4-1. This evening, the United States take on Australia from 8 p.m. Then Scotland face Morocco. That game in Boston kicks off at 11 o'clock. In golf, Rory McIlroy ended day one of the US Open on 1-under. 5 shots off the early leader, Wyndham Clark. But the American still has 2 holes to play in his first round after heavy fog on the New York course delayed play.

0: Anyone else need a lie down?
1: I do. I certainly do. My word. Very well done to George.
0: Interesting.
1: That was very intense, wasn't it?
0: Unbelievable, yeah. Very intense. Obviously no signal there, or not great signal in Banbridge, so now we know.
1: Yeah.
0: Listen, if you live in Banbridge...
1: But there, you know, you do get that sometimes, especially in shops and things. There'll be like a wee spot, even in your house. There's like a wee spot that cuts out. It happens.
0: You think of the technology and the AI and everything. But yeah, those poor people in Banbridge are struggling to ring their granny on a Friday night.
1: Yeah, if they're in some particular spot that doesn't have reception.
0: Up landlines.
1: Yeah, bring them back.
0: Bring them back. That's what we needed there. A cup and string maybe would have been better. Q Radio
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0: We'll have another go next week at the Cash Dash. Another £1,500 up for grabs with Jerry. A location to be revealed. Somewhere with better signal, like the Sahara Desert. For now, what's going on out there?
1: So the West Link is still quite slow. That's going towards the M2. The M2 as well approaching Nelson Street. And in Lisburn, the inside lane on the Revernet Road, that's approaching from Sprucefield. It's still closed. That's to accommodate emergency repairs and is likely to remain closed until midday tomorrow. So keep that one in mind. Anything else you've spotted, you can let us know about it on the Q Radio travel line, 90 89 0 110.
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14: 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Gotta get dip. Gotta get dip.

0: News. It's time to put your general knowledge to the test. Answer as many questions as you can in 60 seconds. 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
1: All right, do you want to give this a go this morning? It's where it's like 60 seconds on the clock. You come on and you see how many questions you can get right in that time. And you are playing for some Q Radio merch, a Q Radio goodie bag. So if you fancy giving it a go, just send me a thumbs up emoji to our WhatsApp number. So the number you need is 07702 687 001. So 07702 687 001 with a thumbs up emoji to play the game this morning.
2: 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A £100 Belfast One gift card, £100 to use on Four Star Pizza, a Grand Central Sky High Sips cocktail afternoon tea for two in the Observatory, a cocktail masterclass experience for four at Revolution de Cuba, or a graduate package at Graham Crichton Photography. 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

0: from right here in Northern Ireland and around the world.
1: First up, Charlie XCX says she's mentally in the worst place of her life. The singer whose 2024 album led to the Brat Summer trend claims that she has a complicated relationship with being on stage and wants to make her next tour less draining. And she told Rolling Stone magazine that staying off social media is better for her brain. And in other news today, the grandson of Jimi Hendrix's personal assistant says he thinks his grandmother will be emotional over a new display featuring unseen material from the star's life. Jonathan Garcia says he thinks the exhibition in London will bring back a lot of memories for Patricia Sullivan. She's now 83, but she spent her 20s working for Jimi Hendrix and his band. And finally, Taylor Swift has revealed she wrote a track for Toy Story 5 in less than a day. She's just showing off now, isn't she? Taylor Swift told fans she was at a screening of the film and was so inspired she went straight home and finished the record in a matter of hours.
2: It's 6:57 p.m. In 2 hours, Bob Iger and Tom from Pixar are coming to hear it. We have not recorded it yet. And I think this is one of the most fun days of my life.
1: And the Pixar film is out now in cinemas.
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0: On the way then, today's Take 5, 5 feel-good songs for your Friday morning. On the way, right after news and sport with Michael at 11.
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3: All right, time for you to get involved in the show then. 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

0: like that brand new one from Boys Life. It's called Chills, and they're giving it I Got Chills. And you can't hear I Got Chills without saying they're multiplying if you're a fan of Grease. George on It Only Takes a Minute, obviously not a fan of Grease, because he got that one wrong, didn't he? I said Danny Zuko was a character in which film? Didn't get that one right. And coming up, loads of great tunes. Plus, it is the Kings of Leon winning day. And I will tell you in the next 10 minutes the Kings of Leon song you're listening out for if you want to win my tickets. So more on that in the next 10.
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0: Northern Ireland's biggest youth theatre production returns to the Grand Opera House with the magical family favourite, Chitty Chitty Bang Bang. 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
9: The Q Radio newsroom at midday. I'm Michael McMillan. These are your top stories this afternoon. Prime Minister Keir Starmer has said he will stand in any leadership contest that's likely to be triggered by Andy Burnham's resounding victory in the Makerfield by-election. The former mayor of Manchester won a majority of more than 9,000 over the Reform candidate, increasing Labour's previous vote in the constituency by 10%. Right-wing Restore trailed with 3,000 votes in third place. Mr. Burnham spoke at a victory rally earlier this morning.
10: We need an economy that works for everybody, not a few in far off places from here, but economy that works for people right here. We do need to bring down water bills, energy bills, rail fares.
9: Keir Starmer congratulated Andy Burnham, but vowing to fight to keep his job. The Prime Minister claims he has a decent record to defend.
11: 2 years ago, people said to me, it's not possible to stabilise the economy and invest in your public services and bring down waiting lists. You're going to have to choose one or the other. We've done both.
9: At Newry Crown Court, the jury in the Donaldson trial has returned to consider its verdict after 3 hours of deliberations yesterday. The former DUP leader has pleaded not guilty to 18 charges of historical sexual abuse. His wife, Eleanor, denies aiding and abetting, but due to her mental health, she will not face any criminal conviction. To West Belfast now, a 30-year-old man has died after he was attacked outside a bar on the Suffolk Road last Friday. 30-year-old Carl Holland had been punched by another man. Two men and a woman had previously been arrested by police in relation to the incident. And in Cambridge, a man is still being questioned on suspicion of attempted murder after a 3-year-old boy was found critically injured in a crocodile enclosure at a zoo. The 30-year-old suspect is not thought to have known the child that was involved. Finally, this summer's Belfast Tradfest has launched. There'll be more than 600 events, including gigs, ceilidhs, workshops and film screenings for a week starting on the 26th of July. Organiser Donal O'Connor told us more.
12: Well, we have performers coming from places like the Isle of Skye in Scotland, from Manchester in England, from Brittany in the northwest of France, and from the USA. Joni Madden brings her band Church of the Ladies all the way from the Bronx in New York, and we can't wait to welcome her here.
9: Look forward to it. Headline news at noon. The sport is next.
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9: Rory McIlroy ended day one of the US Open on one under, five shots off the early leader Wyndham Clark. But the American still has two holes to play in his first round after play was delayed by heavy fog on the course. World Cup news next.
1: Q. World Cup update. 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
9: And Mexico is the first nation to secure its place in the next round. They made it two wins from two in Group A after they beat South Korea 1-0. In Pool B, Canada are all but through to the knockout stages following the 6-0 win over Qatar, and Switzerland beat Bosnia 4-1. This evening, the United States take on Australia and Scotland face Morocco. That game in Boston kicks off at 11 p.m. our time. That is the news and sports so far this afternoon. I'm Michael McMillan. We'll have more at the top of the hour.
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15: Thanks, Michael. Well, set to brighten up this afternoon. We're looking at a top temperature of around 19 degrees for Friday. Some showers on the cars this evening, and the low is going to drop down to about 12.

0: Sabrina Carpenter on Q Radio. Still listening for that Kings of Leon track. If you want to win my tickets, it's a Kings of Leon winning day. You could be heading to see them Monday the 29th of June at Ormo Park in Belfast. And tickets are available via ticketmaster.ie. But I do have tickets to give away before 1 o'clock. You're listening for Kings of Leon Revelry. When you hear that, just your name to our WhatsApp number 07702 687 001.
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0: Same number as well if you want to get involved in this. Somebody did text Ellis and how do we get a request on Q Radio? That is how you do it on a Friday, the All Request Luncher with Jordan. She's going to be here at 1 and I am taking some requests for her right now. So if you want to hear a song between 1 and 2, now's your chance to get involved. 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You are in complete control of that hour. 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

0: on Q Radio, and I was reading that about her gigs, actually, and I read a shocking thing today, actually, but she was talking about some fans that are so determined to keep their spot at the front of gigs that they'll actually wear nappies rather than risk leaving for the toilet. Have you heard the like? In fact, Olivia says she's not only seen signs from fans admitting it, she's actually smelled it from the stage during performances. That's horrible. Says she was stunned when fans at Hyde Park proudly held up signs saying they were wearing nappies to stay right at the front. Well, she couldn't quite believe it. She did thank them for their dedication. Now, I mean, I like a good concert as much as the next person, but I think I'd be happy to lose my spot rather than my dignity, wouldn't you? Yeah. Anyway, talking about gigs, of course, Teddy Swims is coming to Belfast on Monday. And ahead of that gig, I am going to play a live track from Teddy Swims. It is today's Live and Loud track. It's on the way after The Killers next.
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1: Yes, here we are doing What's for Tea for another Friday. 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Get in touch and tell me and be as descriptive as you possibly can, please. I'd love to hear your voice via a WhatsApp voice note and the number is 07702-687-001. I want all the juicy details, no matter what you're having for dinner, even if it's something quite plain. Make it sound exciting, dress it up, get adventurous with your descriptions, because up for grabs, we've got a prize from Domino's. You could win the large double deal from Domino's. That's any two large pizzas from the Domino's menu. Absolutely fab, because if you don't know what to have for tea tonight, Domino's is just always there for you. Whether you love a bit of pizza, some delicious sides, even desserts, they've got you covered, and we want to treat you to your next two if you are our winner. Yes, we do. So lots and lots of detail, please. 07702-687-001, the number. I will check out some of your voice notes and pick a winner a little bit later on this hour, but for now, it is still the All Request Lunch. So use that same WhatsApp number to get in touch with your song requests. Here it is once again.
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1: Okay, it's time to announce who the winner was for this week's game of What's for Tea. 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I'll let her explain.
2: So Jordan, I am a cake maker, but I'm having a bake sale tomorrow for Father's Day. So currently I'm standing in the kitchen roasting, making everything from Ciara cakes to blondies, brownies, biscuit cake, millionaire squares, everything that you can think of. So I will be having all the ends, you know, the corners, the edges, all of that nice stuff. Waste not, want not, but I'm definitely not going home to create a dinner. See ya.
1: So you're not having an official dinner, like you're not going home to make meat and two veg, but arguably you're kind of having the best meal of all the wee scraps from your bake. And this is why I can't bake, because I want to eat the batter, eat the icing, eat all the edges. Honestly, there would end up being nothing to serve anybody. But well done you. Thank you so much for getting in touch. You've won that double deal from Domino's, and I hope you enjoy and that your bake sale goes great tomorrow.
0: Jordan Arnold.
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0: Open up today's All Request Lunch with a big happy birthday wish for Kevin in Newton Abbey. That was Cherry Cinnamon and Where We're Going. Thanks so much for all your requests throughout the week. We'll be back with the All Request Lunch on Monday. And up next today, going to do Connect 3.
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18: From the Q Radio newsroom at 2 o'clock, I'm Jane Veitch and these are your top stories this afternoon. First, Newry Crown Court. The jury in the Donaldson trial had a short lunch break and now continues to review the charges and consider verdicts. This follows deliberations this morning and 3 hours yesterday. The former DUP leader has pleaded not guilty to 18 charges of historical sexual abuse. His wife Eleanor denies aiding and abetting, but due to her mental health, she will not face any criminal conviction. To West Belfast now, and a 30-year-old man has died after he was attacked outside a bar on the Suffolk Road last Friday. 30-year-old Carl Holland had been punched by another man. Two men and a woman had previously been arrested by police in relation to the incident. In London, a 67-year-old woman has been jailed for 12 years for the manslaughter of 5-year-old Andrea Bernard nearly 50 years ago. Janice Nix put the child in a scalding hot bath in 1978. At first, it was treated as an accident until the child's brother approached police in 2022. And from Cambridge, more on the crocodile incident in which a child was critically injured yesterday. A zookeeper jumped into the enclosure to rescue the 3-year-old boy after he was allegedly thrown in by a stranger. A 30-year-old man has been questioned in connection with the attempted murder. He has been released on bail after being found not fit for interview. Prime Minister Keir Starmer has said he will stand in any leadership contest that is almost certain to be triggered by Andy Burnham's resounding victory in the Makerfield by-election. The former mayor of Manchester won a majority of more than 9,000 over the Reform candidate, increasing Labour's previous vote in the constituency by 10%. Right-wing Restore trailed with 3,000 votes in third place. Mr. Burnham spoke at a victory rally this morning.
5: We have an opportunity to turn the tide, to make the country feel like it's working again, to make people see that politics can make a positive difference, to make people feel hope again.
18: And finally, this summer's Belfast Trad Fest has launched. There will be more than 600 events, including gigs, ceilidhs, workshops and film screenings for a week starting on the 26th of July. Organiser Donal O'Connor told us more.
6: Well, we have performers coming from places like the Isle of Skye in Scotland, from Manchester in England, from Brittany in the northwest of France, and from the USA. Joni Madden brings her band Church of the Ladies all the way from the Bronx in New York, and we can't wait to welcome her here.
18: That is your headline news at 2. I have the sport next.
17: Squishmallow squad, get us underway. Oh, strong header from Maui. Straight to Boyle on the wing. Here comes Gordon. It's a goal!
19: 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Some fun, some food. It's all inside this Happy Meal.
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18: Champions face champions on the opening day of the Premier League season as Arsenal host newly promoted Coventry. It's a Friday night start at the Emirates Stadium on August 21st. Elsewhere, Liverpool go to Newcastle. Manchester United face Hull and Bournemouth are away at Manchester City. And Scotland head coach Steve Clarke says his tartan army mean everything to him after wowing Boston at the World Cup. His team play Morocco there tonight, chasing the knockout stage for the first time. Mexico were the first team through after beating South Korea 1-0 overnight. And Canada's 6-0 World Cup win over Qatar, their first ever, has been marred by an injury to midfielder Ishmael Kone in Vancouver. He was carried off with a broken leg. And then finally, day two of the US Open Golf with 50 players still to complete round one. Wyndham Clark leads on 6-under. Rory McIlroy shot a 69 and is 5 behind. Well, that is your news and sport at 2 on Q. I'm Jane Beach, back again in an hour's time.
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0: Looking ahead to this evening, it is going to be showery, but overnight it should clear up. The low temperature is 12 degrees.

0: Taylor Swift, I knew it, I knew you, playing on Q Radio for Friday afternoon. Mums and dads, or anyone who has a little person in their house or in their lives, I hope that you really, really like that song, because I suspect you're going to hear it quite a lot over the next wee while, given that Toy Story 5 has just come out and that's taken from the soundtrack. I'm sure lots and lots of people are heading to see that this weekend. Let me know if you are. I'm planning to go next week. Hopefully, I was about to say something that might be a spoiler. I'm getting it for someone as a gift, so I'll leave it at that. But anyway, yes, Toy Story 5 out in cinemas now. I was talking to a friend this morning who had been along to see it, and she said it's absolutely brilliant, totally lives up to all the others, which I'm glad to hear, because I have been a wee bit dubious about there being a fifth installment of the Toy Story films. Anyway, big shout out right now to all the women in business team who are gearing up to get ready for the Tech Awards tonight. They are going to boogie on down on the dance floor. Have a fantastic night, ladies. For now on Q Radio, we are going to play today's game of Connect 3 in just a few minutes' time. My favourite game, and it's the last one of the week, so please do get involved, even if you've never played before. I would absolutely love to have your input. Before that, we have to do a classic hit, and it's coming from Blur.
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0: The connection today is these are all characters from the Toy Story franchise. So Jessie making her first appearance in Toy Story 2, Jessie the cowgirl, of course. Then in T-Rex, you've got Rex in there, the beloved dinosaur of Andy. And Andy was the name in our final artist, Andy Grammer. When did Andy make his exit from the Toy Story movies? Was it Toy Story 3? Is that the last time we saw him? Let me know while I run through these answers. Getting it right today, we had the Downies girls, the Mace Gasworks team, Roisin in Armagh, the team in Enniskillen. We had the Canyon office crew, Big K, Laura, the McMahon's office girls, the Checkers crew in Coleraine, Connor in Bangor, Erin in Armagh, Amanda and Katie and Susie. Well done to everyone who got that right today. Let's have a round of applause since it is Friday and that concludes the game for the week. Now, mentioning that it's Friday does make me think that we need a bit of a weekend tune. So I'm going to sneak one in very shortly. Then we're going to do a wee bit of somber.
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Now, do you want to win tickets to go and see Kings of Leon? I suspect you do, and if that's the case, stay there for me, because shortly I'm going to have all the details on how I can make that happen for you this afternoon. First, we're kicking off the final hour of the afternoon show with Weedus. It's Teenage Dirtbag.

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1: 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They've got 21 crazy golf holes. They've got modern interactive bowling lanes. You can test your skills at darts and crazy pool and finish up in the arcade or on a sports simulator. It is all indoor, so even if it keeps raining all weekend, you'll be good to go. And I've got a £50 voucher to give away for Scrapyard right now if your child can correctly identify today's noise. Now, yesterday we had a lawnmower, and today it's another noise that you'd be likely to hear in the summertime if the sun would shine and we could get out and about. So let's have a wee listen. Now, you can probably tell that's some sort of a creature, but what creature is it? 07702-687-001 is the number if you would like to take a guess. You can probably hear waves in the background. That's a good clue as well. Let's have another listen to today's noise. And if your child can correctly identify that, they're in with a chance of winning. Good luck.
0: Message Jordan on WhatsApp.
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0: Well, that's all from me for today. Thanks so much for your company this Friday afternoon. Do not be going anywhere because EFCSA is going to kick off your weekend in style with the Wonder Years from 5 o'clock, bringing you 1991 and 2001. I will chat to you someday. Take care. Have a good weekend.
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12: From the Q Radio newsroom at 4 o'clock, I'm Michael McMillan. These are your top stories this afternoon. First, to Newry Crown Court, and no developments yet in the Donaldson trial as the jury is sent home for the weekend. Jim McLean is there.
13: There'll be no verdict here today. The jury has been sent home after several hours of deliberations. The 7 men and 5 women will reconvene again at Newry Crown Court on Monday. The judges told them to enjoy the good weather over the weekend and return refreshed when the case enters its 5th week. Mr. Donaldson left the court a short time ago. The former DUP leader has pleaded not guilty to all 18 charges of historical sexual abuse against 2 alleged victims. His wife Eleanor denies allegations of and abetting.
12: To West Belfast now, the 30-year-old man who has died after he was attacked outside a bar was 30-year-old Carl Holland. He had been punched by another man outside premises on the Suffolk Road last Friday. Two men and a woman had previously been arrested by police in relation to the incident. In London, a 67-year-old woman has been jailed for 12 years for the manslaughter of 5-year-old Andrea Bernard nearly 50 years ago. Janice Nix put the child in a scalding hot bath in 1978. At first, it was treated as an accident until the child's brother approached police 4 years ago. And from Cambridge, more on the crocodile incident in which a child was critically injured yesterday. A zookeeper jumped into the enclosure to rescue the 3-year-old boy after he was allegedly thrown in by a stranger. A 30-year-old man has been questioned in connection with attempted murder. Prime Minister Keir Starmer has said he will stand in any leadership contest that's almost certain to be triggered by Andy Burnham's resounding victory in Makerfield. The former mayor of Manchester won a majority of more than 9,000 over the Reform candidate, increasing Labour's previous vote in the constituency by 10%. Right-wing Restore trailed with 3,000 votes in third place. Mr. Burnham spoke at a victory rally this morning.
11: We have an opportunity to turn the tide, to make the country feel like it's working again, to make people see that politics can make a positive difference, to make people feel hope again.
12: And in the helter-skelter world of US-Iran peace talks, news this afternoon of an apparent ceasefire between Israel and Iranian proxies Hezbollah in the Lebanon. This could reignite the process scheduled for meetings in Switzerland today, but called off because of the continued Israeli attacks. Headline news at 4. Jim has more local stories next.
14: More local news from Nurien Mohn.
15: Newry, Mourne and Down District Council has announced an action plan to tackle fly tipping, littering and dog fouling across the district. The programme will include CCTV, body-worn cameras and digital systems to help gather evidence in an attempt to catch more offenders. Indira's announced two new requirements here for anyone who has an exemption certificate for a prohibited dog breed. From the 1st of November, children under the age of 12 cannot be left with one of these animals in a home or other private setting without adult supervision. And from next month, owners will no longer be required to have third-party liability insurance to obtain an exemption certificate.
14: Q Radio News.
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12: Champions face champions on the opening day of the Premier League season as Arsenal host newly promoted Coventry. It's a Friday night start at the Emirates Stadium on August the 21st. Liverpool go to Newcastle, Man United face Hull and Bournemouth are away at Man City. And day two at the US Open Golf with 50 players still to complete round one. Wyndham Clark leads on 6-under. Rory McIlroy shot a 69 and is 5 behind. World Cup news is next.
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12: Scotland head coach Steve Clarke says the Tartan Army mean everything to him. His team play Morocco in Boston tonight, chasing the knockout stage for the first time. That's at 11 p.m. our time. And Mexico were the first team through after beating South Korea 1-0 overnight. News and sport just after 4 o'clock. I'm Michael McMillan. Jane will be back with more at the top of the hour.
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17: Well, any rain should clear to leave it dry overnight. 12 will be the low. Looking ahead to tomorrow, any isolated showers will die away to leave it mainly dry for Saturday. Even some sunny spells. Top temperature, 20 degrees. That's more like it. It's Q Radio Drive. Happy Friday. Here we are. Here we go. And it's Tim Deluxe.

0: Paul Rowan on the subway, 20 past 4 now. My three words, my birthday Eve. It's Ian's birthday tomorrow. Happy birthday to you, Ian. Have a good one. I hope you get spoiled for your birthday and even more spoiled for Father's Day on Sunday. I'm sure you will. This one reads, morning, Abe, from sunny Orlando. Can you give us a shout, Maeve and Pippa? We're listening to you by the pool. And this comes in from Dervla. Hello. And that sounds lovely. That sounds lovely. Thanks for taking us with you to Florida. This one reads, happy Friday, Abe, from Jane and the three kittens in Dundalk. She's attached a photograph here of her three kittens also. Hello to you. What else to be happy? Oh, Abe, could you please give a shout out to my daughter, Annalise, and her friend, her wee friend Chuckles, and Leo, and the rest of the P7s from Park Hall Primary School. They're heading to their P7 prom tonight. And her wee friend Chuckles. I love your wee friend Chuckles' name. We'll give you a cheer. And here, have a great night at the prom. Let's get a traffic update.
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0: When I hear the word prom, I just think of Greece. Looking at the traffic, traffic is moving okay, actually. It's slow in Belfast if you're leaving the city centre. This is between Broadway and Junction 2, Stockwins Lane. And that's a bit slow. M2 at Nelson Street, M3 from the M3, M3 towards the West Link, rather. And the traffic lights at the junction of Stranmillis and Ridgeway at Kingsbridge are off, so be prepared to stop and give way there. And finally, broken down lorry has been removed. That was on the West Link, but that's all I've got for you. You are up to date. Anything else, the Q Radio travel number is 90 890 110. Don't forget, you're listening for a Kings of Leon song for your chance to get your hands on a pair of tickets to go and see Kings of Leon Monday the 29th of June.
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0: That's another favourite of mine. Amy Grant. Loads of your messages coming through here. Phil and Imelda are tuned in. Eve, 1991, Phil and I met on holiday, age 13. Got back together 30 years later. I love that. That's what I'm talking about. It's Noah from Derry, Londonderry here, 1991. I wasn't born for another 22 years. Making you feel old, Abe? Yes, you are making me feel old, Noah. And this one reads, this week in 1991, I was busy being born. Well, that was a good week for you. There's Jenna in Market Hill. Jenna, keep these coming in on 07702-687-001. No Wonder Years. Taking you back, back.
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0: Now, traffic lights not working at the junction of Stranmillis Ridgeway and Kingsbridge, so be prepared to stop and give way. And in North Belfast, traffic lights at the junction of the Ballygomartin and Twiddell Avenue also not working. So just be careful if you're there. M3 towards the West Link, traffic is slow. M2 at Nelson Street, and from the M3 Lygon Bridge, if you're travelling towards Bangor, also starting to slow up there. That's all I've got. The Q Radio travel number is 90 89 0 110. We're in 1991, and the next song you hear is from Kylie Minogue, right? So I'll tell you that. The title of the song, it's a one word title, it begins with S, and I bet you have no idea what it is.
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0: Searcher did the original back in 1998. But that's Eye to Eye. I'll be honest with you, that's a first for me. No. I've never heard that version before from 2001. Can't get enough.
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0: Traffic is moving well across Northern Ireland. There was a broken down lorry earlier on the West Link. It has been cleared. What else do we have here? The traffic lights. Now, there seems to be an issue with the traffic lights. And this is at the junction of Stranmillis and Ridgeway, King's Bridge. And they're all out. Be prepared to stop and give way. And also the traffic lights at the junction of the Ballygomartin and Twiddell Avenue also not working. And that's all I've got. You're up to date. Now we're in 2001. Music still to come. Remember Hearsay, Pure and Simple. They were on that TV show. Did they win? No, I don't think they won. I think they came second, didn't they? What else do we have here? We've also got music from, remember, Steps. Now, Steps, Here and Now, You'll Be Sorry. That was a double A side. It did very well. You'll hear one of those songs in Q Radio.
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1: White traffic is moving well across Northern Ireland. A couple of sets of traffic lights still not working, so be careful if you're at the junction of Stranmillis, Ridgeway and Kingsbridge. Be prepared to stop and give way. And also, this is the junction of the Ballygomartin Road and Tweddell Avenue. Also not working. That's all I've got. Right, coming up, somebody has asked me to play some Shaggy now. Shaggy had two songs in the UK chart in 2001. One of those songs this week will be number one. What song will it be? Stay tuned to find out.
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14: From the Sky News Centre at 7 and breaking news, British Transport Police are responding to reports two trains have crashed near Bedford. Emergency services, including fire and rescue crews, are on the scene. Thameslink says all lines are blocked between Bedford and Luton. Nearly 100 Labour MPs now want the Prime Minister to resign, with Andy Burnham's win in the Makerfield by-election allowing him to go for the job. Sir Keir Starmer says he'll fight any leadership challenge. Labour MP Luke Charters has this message for the PM.
15: He needs to wake up, smell the coffee. This was a message, not just about the fantastic constituency MP they've got here in Makerfield, but people here knew that they were part of something bigger.
14: Meanwhile, Tory leader Kemi Badenoch celebrating a win in Aberdeen South.
16: We know that 2 years ago we had our worst defeat ever, but the party is changing under my leadership. We are going in a new direction.
14: The Conservatives took the seat from the SNP, who held on to Arbroath and Broughty Ferry. Elsewhere, a step mother has been sentenced to 12 years in jail for scalding a five-year-old girl to death in a hot bath in 1978. Andrea Bernard's death was treated as an accident until her brother gave police a new account in 2022. Iran's foreign ministry says a ceasefire in Lebanon must hold before further peace talks with the US. Israel and Hezbollah agreed to pause fighting earlier. Scotland are one win away from making history at the World Cup. Victory against Morocco tonight would see the country reach the knockout stages of the tournament for the first time. The atmosphere's building in Boston. Robert Fushek runs a pub there.
0: We've had record-breaking days ever since they got here, which is exciting. I would say it's like controlled chaos. Everything's been super well. I mean, it seems like their main mission is to drink us completely out of beer.
14: And businesses are being urged to relax dress codes and offer staff free water ahead of more hot weather. It says temperatures are expected to top 30 degrees Celsius again. That's the latest. I'm Cam Hall.
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19: Hello, how you doing? It'll be mainly dry this evening with an overnight low of 13 degrees. Tomorrow, a cloudy start with bright spells later in the day with a top temperature of 19 degrees.
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0: mother's birthday. Big birthday shout out. Happy 20th birthday to Samuel. Enjoying the tune tonight. Have a good one. There's my regular Chucky O'Kane tuned in as well. And hello to Maria, who loves the show every week. And she says, Gareth, any chance of Marco Stuck on You? A banger from back in the day. Sure thing. It's on the way for you next.
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0: dance anthems with me, Gareth Woods. Deep Dish, Flash Dance, and before that, Aqua Jung. Aqua. Played that for Maria. And Ben, loving the tune tonight in Port Stewart. Love a wee cheeser just like that. Hello to Oran Donnelly and Curtis Johnson, currently on night shift this evening. Welcome in from Ava. Have a good shift. Good to hear from you. Shout out as well to Charlie and Riley on their way to Rapture Disco. Enjoy yourself tonight. Get those dance moves on. And a shout out as well to Lisa, working hard in Raffles Chippy. It's her birthday today as well. Happy birthday. Have a good one. Coming up, music from Adam Lambert and Sigala, Mighty Rail. Also music from Armin van Buuren. Can't beat it.
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0: Cue videos, dance anthems for your Friday night. You're listening to Gareth Woods. That was XTM and DJ Chucky with Fly on the Wings of Love. Another throwback for you for your Friday evening. You can't beat it. On the way after your news headlines at 8, music from Entran, Sash, Tina Cousins, and I'm going to do a Tony DeVee classic, Mrs. Woo, Joanna, next.
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13: From the Sky News Centre at 8, two East Midlands Railway passenger trains have crashed south of Bedford. Footage shows the end of one Luton Airport express carriage crumpled with clear damage to another. The East of England Ambulance Service has described it as a major incident with fire and rescue and hazardous response teams also on the scene. Police are asking relatives of those on board to stay away. Mohammed Yassin is Bedford's MP.
14: We heard there are some casualties, but we don't want people to speculate because it's early stage. I really hope that the numbers are low, and I'm really, really concerned about the safety of the people who are affected. So we can't speculate at the moment. We don't have much detail.
13: Sir Keir Starmer's facing calls from almost 100 of his MPs to quit and set out a timetable for it. The pressure on him has grown after Andy Burnham, widely seen as a leadership challenger, won the Makerfield by-election. A woman's been jailed for 12 years for scalding her 5-year-old stepdaughter in a hot bath in 1978. Andrea Bernard's brother eventually told police about his sister's death 4 years ago, having been threatened to keep quiet. Two men, following orders from a Russian-speaking online account, have been jailed for plotting arson attacks linked to Keir Starmer. A car and two homes were targeted last year. Scotland play Morocco in Boston tonight, knowing a win will take them into the knockout stages of the World Cup. Steve Clark's side started the tournament with a 1-0 win against Haiti, while Morocco drew with Brazil. These supporters are confident.
11: Being ever the optimist and being typically Scottish, I'll go for a 1-1 draw.
12: Yeah, I'll go for a 1-1 draw. Maybe even Scotland sneaking it.
15: Well, hopefully we're going to win. That's why we're here. I mean, come on. You've got to be confident.
13: And England's cricketers are staring at a big defeat to New Zealand after a torrid day three of the second test. The tourist closed on 252 for three with a lead of 352 runs. That's the latest. I'm Cam Hall.
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0: It'll be mainly dry this evening with an overnight low of 13 degrees. Tomorrow, a cloudy start with bright spells later in the day and a top temperature of 19.

0: Edge Q-Video's Dance Anthems with the Clubland Classic from Flippin' Phil, Shake Your Shimmy, the Guru Josh Project before that as well with Infinity. Hi Gareth, any chance you could play Pearl River? Thanks from Louise in Newry. It is on the way for you in just a couple of minutes. Brian Carney in it. Shout out as well to Morgan on her birthday. And she's working on her birthday.
1: That's a shame.
0: Enjoy the rest of the show. Have a massive happy birthday as well to Lorraine, who is 40 today. You would love to hear Olive and You're Not Alone. That's on the way for you as well in the next couple of minutes.
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0: Praxis and Cathy Brown, Turn Me Out. Q Videos Dance Anthems with me, Gareth Woods, 20 to 9 for your Friday evening. Gotta say hello this evening to Avril and Paul. Gareth, we've moved to Spain from Warren Point last July and we still tune in. We're having a disco on our mountain in Almeria. Good to hear from you two. Thanks for always tuning in. Hello as well to Rachel. Many congrats on getting engaged after 12 years of being with your partner. Welcome to the Engage Club. Got a great remix from the Thrill Seekers on the way. Jan Johnson, Calling Your Name, and a trance anthem as promised from Signum next.
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0: It's Q Radio for your Friday night. You're listening to Gareth Woo's Double Signum and What You Got For Me, and Jan Johnson Calling Your Name, the Thrill Seekers remix just before that as well. I've got some Mr. Jam on the way with Harmonies before we head into tonight's final hour. And don't forget, after 10 tonight, it's Jerry Loves with Dance Anthems Extra. In the meantime, though, I'll keep the tunes going. Here's Rank One. This is Airwave playing here on Q Radio.
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0: It's Mr. Jam and Harmony's Dance Anthems with me, Gareth Woods. Rank one before that two with Airwave. That's us heading into the final hour of tonight's show. Coming up, music from Morgan Seatree, Eric Prydz, and that one from LMC versus U2. Take Me to the Clouds Above, all on the way next.
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Nathan Dahl, we in here for long. Q-Video's Dance Anthems coming up in the next couple of minutes. An absolute classic from the Space Brothers. Got their track Legacy coming up, and also music from Fragma in the next 10-15 minutes. But first, this is Lost Tribe. It's Game Master.

0: Northern Ireland's biggest youth theatre production returns to the Grand Opera House with the magical family favourite, Chitty Chitty Bang Bang. And this winning weekend on Q Radio, you could win 4 tickets to see the blockbuster musical on Friday the 17th of July. Chitty Chitty Bang Bang runs from the 16th to the 18th of July for 5 performances only. So don't miss this truly scrumptious show. 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

0: And that was Armin van Buuren. This is What It Feels here on Q Radio. 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

And that was Bingo Players with Cry this Friday night here on Q Radio. Dance Anthems Extra. Friday night crew, what is it? 411, are you out this weekend? The song might put you in the mood to hear Swedish House Mafia. This is Save the World. Get this one turned up.

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6: From the Sky News Centre at 11, one person has died and almost 90 others have been injured after two trains collided south of Bedford shortly after 5 o'clock this evening. Emergency services have declared a major incident. The crash involved two East Midlands railway services, both heading towards London St Pancras. It's understood one train had stopped after reporting a fault when it was struck from behind by the other service. Tony Miles, who's a railway expert, says it's a rare occurrence.
7: Fortunately, it's one of those things that actually doesn't happen very frequently anymore in this country, but still, whenever it does happen, it's obviously a very nasty situation and a tragedy, as in this case.
6: The East of England Ambulance Service says 11 people have been critically injured, a further 22 have been seriously hurt, another 56 were treated for minor injuries. Passengers have described scenes of panic, with one saying it felt like being in a bomb explosion. Andy Burnham's allies are reportedly hoping to install him as Prime Minister by September, following his victory in yesterday's Makerfield by-election. It's increased pressure on Sir Keir Starmer, who's vowed to see off any leadership challenge. It's understood a three-year-old boy was attacked by at least one crocodile after ending up in an enclosure at a zoo in Cambridgeshire. He remains in a critical but stable condition in hospital. Sport now, and a huge night is in store for Scotland at the World Cup. James Matthews reports.
8: It's a chance for Scotland to make history as they aim to reach the knockout stages of the tournament for the very first time. A win against Morocco here in Boston will see them progress. A draw will also leave them in a strong position. It's a tall order against a Moroccan side ranked sixth in the world against Scotland's 42. History beckons, but it won't be easy.
6: And the Met Office has issued an amber extreme heat warning for southern and eastern England and South Wales on Monday and Tuesday, with temperatures expected to reach 35 degrees. That's the latest time.
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0: talk about a throwback. That was Example Change the Way You Kiss Me here on Q Radio. More tunes on the way. We've got Sandstorm coming up. Trust me, you're not going to want to miss it.
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1: 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Вибрации, как обычно.
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